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Rose wanted to encourage you tonight on Life 97.3 with this. God is never late or in a hurry. Just a quick reminder for you. 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

0: Random Wednesday night calls for a random fact. Life 97.3. That was Ben Fuller with Black Sheep, and that kind of has to do with my random fact. I just found this out. Did you know black sheep have black tongues? Yeah. I just never even thought about it. A white sheep has a pink tongue. Black sheep has a black tongue. Now, I had a dog once that was black, a black chow, and that dog had a black tongue. But I have a black dog now, and he has a pink tongue. So I don't know. Is it different with different types of sheep, or do all black sheep have black tongues? This has just opened up a whole realm of questions for me tonight. I hope maybe you have fun sussing it out.
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Life 97.3. I'm Jill Tracy. Thanks so much for letting me join you tonight. And oh, get ready. It's a summer throwback. Taking you all the way back to the summer of 2005 for this worship classic. Let's sing it together. Here's Cutlass.

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0: If you've got a story, text it to me, 888-720-9730. This one is fresh. I mean, it happened last night. Bethany says that she and her 10-year-old Sam were getting ready last night to take off for a vacation today. And Sam said, "I always love the night before a trip." And Bethany asked, "Oh, why is that?" And he said, "Well, because we're always scrambling around the house trying to get packed and wondering what we're going to forget." And as he was saying these words, Bethany says Sam was making a beeline to his suitcase with his arms full with an Elvis costume, 3 lightsabers, and a thermal imager.
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0: grab the sunscreen, maybe a cup of coffee, and get ready for the next On the Road with Jill and Alan stop. 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

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She says, did you know that most people say that Texas is our biggest state when Alaska is almost a quarter of the size of the continental U.S.? Yeah, it's a little bigger.

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Oh, here's something to challenge you and me. 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You can't

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0: Okay, you're going to try it. I know you are because I did. Becky has another random Wednesday fact for you here on Life 97.3. She says, did you know when you hum, you have to use your nose? And so you cannot hum and plug your nose at the same time. It doesn't work. Yeah, try it. I tried it. I tried humming. Then I pinched my nose. Doesn't work. And now you're trying it too.
1: It's the season of barbecues, vacation, and times with friends and family. 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If you've been feeling a little alone, friend, know this, that the Lord your God is with you. The mighty warrior who saves, he will take great delight in you. You're seen, you're known, and deeply valued by God. You're not overlooked. If you'd like to know more about a God who is always with you, you can text the word new right now to 41224. That's new to 41224.

Life 97.3, I'm Jill Tracy. It's time for me to head out. But first, Melissa has one more random Wednesday fact for you. She says, did you know penguins have knees? I had no idea, but she's got the receipts to back it up. But I'm wondering, if they have knees, why do they waddle like that?

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2: You know, if you're thinking, man, I never really know what to expect when I listen to Life 97.3. Me too! Me too. I don't know either. Alan just kind of decides in the moment how to do things, and I'm just also along for the ride.
0: Not all the time, but at least how to start the show.
2: Yeah.
0: And I'm just, I don't know, just kind of seeing, you know, where we've been doing the 6 o'clock club and mornings with Jill and Alan over a year and a half now. Such a great year and a half. And I'm still not, you know, we still aren't always exactly sure the best way to start the 6 o'clock club. We're still feeling it out. What feels right every single day to say, hey, we're glad you're here at this time. And also, you know, I was screaming for a while and now I'm just trying to be nicer to my voice. So it's getting more operatic.
2: Here's my question, 6 o'clock club. Like Alan said, we've kind of been starting the show the same way for a minute now. Do you like that? Do you like that there's a consistent thing to expect when we kick things off? Do you ever want us to shake it up? Because here's the deal. There's no rules with the 6 o'clock club except that we don't talk about it outside of the 6 o'clock club. That's the only rule.
0: That is the only rule.
2: So if you've got any feedback for us, we're not locked into anything. You can always text us 888-720-9730. You know, give us some feedback.
0: And you don't even have to have a nickname, but it is pretty fun. And that way, if we see you out in the wild, and because we can't talk about the 6 o'clock club, but you can't just be like Grizzly Allen, Jam and Jill, and be like, I'm Sunshine Pete. And then we're like, ah, Sunshine Pete! Like, we know you. This is great.
2: Yeah, so if you do have feedback for us, you know, this is a team effort. You know, this isn't the Jill and Allen show.
0: No.
2: I mean, you're just the host to help facilitate things. You're a part of this, too. 888-720-9730.

0: It's Life 97.3. And this time of year, there are certain sounds that I feel like just really bring home that, oh yeah, it's summertime. And I just experienced, I want to share this with you. Jill, do what you are just doing, because I think this is one of the classic sounds of summer.
1: Let me hold this up to the mic. Here we go. Ready?
0: Jill's having iced coffee, which I don't think iced coffee is a sound of summer, but ice clinking in a glass is, oh man, sound of summer. And like, and I grew up, like my parents are from Texas. So I grew up in this, well, spent some years in the South, but I grew up in a family where we're a big sweet tea family. So every night at dinner, at my grandma's in Texas, we would be having sweet tea in ice with the glass. And for me, that's just that sound of summer. Ice in a glass.
1: Now I just want to make a list. What are all the sounds of summer? You know, because I've said, you know, burgers on a grill.
0: Yes.
1: You know, the sizzling, that's a sound of summer. Mowing lawn. Now we can add, you know, the ice in the iced coffee.
0: The sound of sunscreen coming out of the sunscreen container.
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6: There's something about sunshine that lifts our mood, especially in the Northland. 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
1: It's Life 97.3 this morning. I mean, it's a beautiful day in the Northland. Thinking about the sounds of summer, because it's definitely here. What so far, what's all on the list this morning, Jill?
2: Oh, well, it started because I have iced coffee.
1: Clinky, clinky ice in a glass.
2: Clinking ice.
1: Sound of summer.
2: Burgers on a grill, yep. The sizzling, the mowing of the lawn.
1: Oh, yes.
2: You know, we're getting a good list so far.
1: I feel like there's one classic we haven't talked about yet.
2: Oh, what is it? No!
1: It is, though.
2: Why did you have to bring those into it? I don't even want to say their name. You got to be a little higher pitched. Wow.
1: Was that pretty good?
2: That was good.
1: I may have been a mosquito in a former life.

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1: Helping you start the day right, even if you really don't want to get out of bed.
2: I have never been a morning person, but I absolutely love listening to you guys in the morning. 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
1: Okay, so we're sharing a little bit of the sounds of summer, but there's even more so than like, say, sounds of summer, like the mowing of the lawn. You know it's summer. Crack of a baseball bat.
0: Oh,
1: that's a good one. Sound of sunscreen.
0: You want to try to make that sound, Alan?
1: Not really.
0: Yeah, well, how does that go? How does the sunscreen sound when it comes out of a bottle?
1: There's also the feel of summer. For example, I feel very summery this morning in the Northland. Why? Because I am so itchy.
0: Oh, wait.
1: from bug bites. And you know, that is a sure sign of summer. If you're just like, oh man, my legs are so itchy today.
0: What happened?
1: From
0: yesterday?
1: Wearing shorts and being outside at various times.
0: Like the last few
1: weeks? Yeah, because I've been spending it outside and there's bugs, Jill. And so, yeah, I feel like it's a sure sign of summer when you're just like, oh, it sure is itchy.

0: It's Life at 97.3. Glad you're here on a beautiful Thursday morning here in the Northland.
1: Well, we're talking about the sounds of summer. Something you hear and just instantly go, all right, yes, that equals summer. And we heard from our friend Sam, who said rain, thunder, lightning storms, all of that is the sound of summer.
0: Well, and I think if it's been a minute, like yesterday, I know there were storms like in heavy rain across the Northland. And if you haven't heard heavy rain, sometimes it's almost like, what's that sound? Like me and my three kiddos did a trip to Walmart yesterday. And while we're in Walmart, you just hear that. Well, that's not exactly how it sounds.
1: That's supposed to be rain?
0: Rain on the Walmart roof is what I was trying to create.
1: All right.
0: Which is a loud experience. And it was really coming down. Mm-hmm. And when you first hear it, you're like, what is that? It's heavy rain. Mm-hmm. I forgot the sound of heavy rain on the Walmart roof.
1: I forget sometimes how much here's the thing. And this is very similar with winter. Okay. I love rain. Like I love a good snowfall. Mm-hmm. If I'm home and don't have anywhere I need to go.
0: Yeah.
1: So last night, it rained pretty hard for a little bit at my house. And I just love being able to like be on the couch. I had already had, there's a candle lit. The lamps were on. It was just time for a cozy evening. And then the rain came. Oh. I was like, yes, I love this.
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0: It's Mornings with Jill and Alan here on Life 97.3. And it is officially that time of year where, like, you may not be expecting it, but suddenly you are hit with the sound of summer, or a sound of summer that makes you go, ah, oh, it's summertime.
1: You know, kind of like your iced coffee.
0: I feel like your ice cubes are...
1: I hope the mic's getting this because I'm really trying to stir up the ice.
0: I feel like the ice cubes are getting smaller. Earlier today, when Jill first did this, and this actually was started the whole thing, I was like, oh, that is a sound of summer. Ice clinking in a glass. Oh, man. Like, mm-hmm. But the ice cubes are getting smaller, so that doesn't sound as good anymore.
1: I know. You know, but it's the heart of it that matters. It's really just the stuff that you hear that is so simple, and it just kind of is this little, like, sparkle of... Oh, we're in a different season.
0: Like, this one is this contentious? This, I know this isn't everybody's favorite, but cicadas? The buzz.
1: Are you saying this as a positive thing?
0: I love cicada sounds. I'm not even exaggerating.
1: Alan loves cicada sounds.
0: It's the sound of summer. Just and every time I hear them, like, I actually get a jolt of joy.
1: Wow.
0: It's like, oh, did I just hear a cicada? Like, seriously, I get a gigantic jolt of joy from those kind of creepy bugs. Should've been.

0: Well, this morning on Life 97.3, we've been talking about the sounds of summer. Very simple little sounds you hear that just makes you go, oh, yeah, this is the only time of the year that we really get to hear this sound. Now, I have one, and I'm curious, Alan, if I just say the word shoes, do you know what sound I'm thinking of?
1: With the word shoes? Yes. In summer?
0: Yes.
1: I mean, the first thing that comes to my mind is like squeaky on a basketball court, but that's not a summer sound.
0: No, it's shoes? More broad than that.
1: More sound of shoes? I mean, the only other thing I can think of is just like the people running.
0: No.
1: Sound of shoes?
0: It's a specific shoe. Come on. It's the summer. It's the sound, the shoe of summer.
1: The shoe of
0: summer? So simple.
1: The shoe of summer?
0: Yeah.
1: But it's a sound?
0: Yeah. And the name of the shoe is the sound that it makes.
1: The name of the Nike. Reebok. I'm trying to think of the sound of shoes. Adidas.
0: I think we're getting way more. I really didn't think this was going to be this complicated.
1: The sound? The name of the shoe is the sound it
0: makes? Yes.
1: Sandals. Flip flops!
0: There we go.
1: Wow. That took so long.
0: Thanks for being along for the journey as you heard Alan try to guess the word flip-flop. That's the sound of summer.
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0: Jill, I'm going to ask you something. My 6-year-old daughter asks me every time she's really looking forward to something.
1: Okay.
0: It's Mornings with Jill and Alan. You're on Life 97.3. Jill, how long until June 30th, which is the end of Life 97.3's financial month? How many days is it?
1: Can I give like an estimate? Can I give it in a matter of weeks?
0: If I'm being Samara right now, no. Like, how many days is it?
1: Well, it's 2.5 weeks.
0: How many days is
1: that? So what, 17? 17 days.
0: But is that counting today?
1: No, that never is counting today.
0: This is the literal conversation I have with my daughter. Anytime she's really looking forward to something, it's that exact conversation.
1: And you know what's ironic is this is the exact conversation I have with Alan when we talk about how many days are left.
0: Apple doesn't fall far from the tree. Okay, so that means 17 days until Life 97.3's financial year end. 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
2: You know, the people who encourage also need encouragement too. And so just want to give a quick shout out this morning to teachers and pastors and coaches. If there's any part of your job that requires encouragement, shout out to you. 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
1: So as I was trying to get to sleep last night, my brain was just moving and it wasn't landing on anything specific, but I was just thinking about all sorts of things. I could just tell that I was almost kind of wanting a distraction from my thoughts just kind of racing. And when that happens, you know, sometimes I'll like listen to music or just something before bed, or I'll just start praying. And I've realized that I want to grow more in my habit of prayer, or more in my response to prayer, not just when I'm stressed, but going, okay, I really believe that having a relationship with God is exactly that. It is a relationship. And last night as I was going to bed, I thought, I don't spend enough time listening once I've prayed. That there's this silence that I think I sometimes avoid, when really it's just an opportunity to listen to what God might say in response to what I've shared with him. And so that's what I mean by relationship, realizing like absolutely pray and share with what's on your heart to God and tell him all those things, but then don't stop short. Like finish that experience by just pausing and listening to see if he wants to say anything in response.
0: Kind of reminds me of how much power there is of just being in the silence. Too. I know I've seen people recommend this before, how we're constantly like just in our lives in general, we're always taking stuff in, right? Constantly. We need to be like constantly be taking something in. But if we're constantly taking something in, especially if we're praying for something, how are we going to be able to listen to what God is seeking to tell us?
1: Yeah. So if you're anything like me, where it's not necessarily praying you need to get in the habit of, but it's just not stopping short and actually finishing that opportunity to listen.
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5: 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You're not going to be able to love your children the way that God wants you to without him. And I didn't always get this right. But if we can, to the best of our ability, put God first, then the rest starts to fall into place. Even in those moments when we do fall woefully short of enough, God makes up the difference.
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0: This is Life 97.3, Mornings with Jill and Alan. And if you're anything like me, you want to get in a better habit of prayer, but specifically the aspect of prayer where you realize that it is truly a relationship with God, that it's about you sharing what's on your heart, but giving space for him to share with you back.
1: Well, yeah, like if you sometimes struggle with just praying to God, like openly, honestly, having a conversation with him, I love it. And I learned this years ago from a friend of mine, and it's really stuck with me for a long time. Like she would always, whenever she'd be going to work in the morning or going home, she would always like pretend Jesus was literally sitting in the passenger seat with her. And she would just have a conversation exactly like she would if one of her good friends or family members was sitting in the passenger seat with her. And I actually think about that and seek to try to like talk to God and talk to Jesus in that same way that he's just there in the passenger seat in your car with you.

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1: Yeah, and I just want to say thank you to those friends that have recently given. I mean, every single person that says yes to giving is something we don't take lightly, so it matters we get to thank you. 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

0: It's Life 97.3. And this time of year, there are certain sounds that I feel like just really bring home that, oh yeah, it's summertime. And I just experienced, I want to share this with you. Jill, do what you are just doing, because I think this is one of the classic sounds of summer.
1: Let me hold this up to the mic. Here we go. Ready?
0: Jill's having iced coffee, which I don't think iced coffee is a sound of summer, but ice clinking in a glass is, oh man, sound of summer. And like, and I grew up, like my parents are from Texas, so I grew up in this, well, spent some years in the South, but I grew up in a family where we're a big sweet tea family. So every night at dinner, at my grandma's in Texas, we would be having sweet tea in ice with the glass. And for me, that's just that sound of summer. Ice in a glass.
1: Now I just want to make a list. What are all the sounds of summer? You know, because I've said, you know, burgers on a grill.
0: Yes.
1: You know, the sizzling, that's a sound of summer. Mowing lawn. Now we can add, you know, the ice in the iced coffee.
0: The sound of sunscreen coming out of the sunscreen container.
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0: right now.
1: It's Life 97.3 this morning. I mean, it's a beautiful day in the Northland. Thinking about the sounds of summer, because it's definitely here. What so far, what's all on the list this morning, Jill?
2: Oh, well, it started because I have iced coffee.
1: Clinky, clinky ice in a glass.
2: Clinking ice.
1: Sound of summer.
2: Burgers on a grill, yep. The sizzling, the mowing of the lawn.
1: Oh, yes.
2: You know, so we're getting a good list so far.
1: I feel like there's one classic we haven't talked about yet.
2: Oh, what is it? No.
1: It is, though.
2: You have to bring those into it. I don't even want to say their name. You got to be a little higher pitched. Wow.
1: Was that pretty good?
2: That was good.
1: I may have been a mosquito in a former life.

0: Well, thanks for listening to Life 97.3 this morning.
1: Okay, so we're sharing a little bit of the sounds of summer, but there's even more so than, like, say, sounds of summer, like the mowing of the lawn. You know it's summer. Crack of a baseball bat.
0: Oh,
1: that's a good one. Sound of sunscreen.
0: You want to try to make that sound, Alan?
1: Not really.
0: Yeah, well, how does that go? How does the sunscreen sound when it comes out of a bottle?
1: There's also the feel of summer. For example, I feel very summery this morning in the Northland. Why? Because I am so itchy.
0: Oh, wait.
1: from bug bites. And you know, that is a sure sign of summer. If you're just like, oh man, my legs are so itchy today.
0: What happened?
1: Just from
0: yesterday?
1: Wearing shorts and being outside various times.
0: Like the last few
1: weeks? Yeah, because I've been spending it outside and there's bugs, Jill. And so, yeah, I feel like it's a sure sign of summer when you're just like, oh, it sure is itchy. Are you

0: It doesn't get any better than this.
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0: This world. It's Life at 97.3. Glad you're here on a beautiful Thursday morning here in the Northland.
1: Well, we're talking about the sounds of summer. Something you hear and just instantly go, all right, yes, that equals summer. And we heard from our friend Sam, who said rain, thunder, lightning storms, all of that is the sound of summer.
0: Well, and I think, and if it's been a minute, like yesterday, I know there were storms like in heavy rain across the Northland. And if you haven't heard heavy rain, sometimes it's almost like, what's that sound? Like me and my three kiddos did a trip to Walmart yesterday. And while we're in Walmart, you just hear that. Well, that's not exactly how it sounds. Rain on the Walmart roof is what I was trying to create,
1: all right.
0: Which is a loud experience, and it was really coming down. Mm-hmm. And when you first hear it, you're like, "What is that? It's heavy rain." Mm-hmm. I forgot the sound of heavy rain on the Walmart roof.
1: I forget sometimes how much here's the thing, and this is very similar with winter. Okay, I love rain like I love a good snowfall. Mm-hmm. If I'm home and don't have anywhere I need to go.
0: Yeah.
1: So last night it rained pretty hard for a little bit at my house, and I just love being able to like be on the couch. I had already had, there's a candle lit, the lamps were on. It was just time for a cozy evening, and then the rain came. Oh. I was like, yes, I love this.
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0: It's mornings with Jill and Alan here on Life 97.3. And it is officially that time of year where, like, you may not be expecting it, but suddenly you are hit with the sound of summer, or a sound of summer that makes you go, ah, it's summertime.
1: You know, kind of like your iced coffee.
0: I feel like your ice cubes are...
1: I hope the mic's getting this, because I'm really trying to stir up the ice.
0: I feel like the ice cubes are getting smaller. Earlier today, when Jill first did this, and this actually what started the whole thing, I was like, oh, that is a sound of summer. Ice clinking in a glass? Oh, man. Like, but the ice cubes are getting smaller, so that doesn't sound as good anymore.
1: I know. You know, but it's the heart of it that matters. It's really just the stuff that you hear that is so simple, and it just kind of is this little, like, sparkle of... Oh, we're in a different season.
0: Like, this one is this contentious? This, I know this isn't everybody's favorite, but cicadas? The buzz. I can't do this.
1: Wait, are you saying this as a positive thing?
0: I love cicada sounds. I'm not even exaggerating.
1: Of course Alan loves cicada sounds.
0: It's the sound of summer. Just and every time I hear them, like, I actually get a jolt of joy.
1: Wow.
0: It's like, oh, did I just hear a cicada? Like, seriously, I get a gigantic jolt of joy from those kind of creepy bugs.

0: Well, this morning on Life 97.3, we've been talking about the sounds of summer. Very simple little sounds you hear that just makes you go, oh, yeah, this is the only time of the year that we really get to hear this sound. Now, I have one, and I'm curious, Alan, if I just say the word shoes, do you know what sound I'm thinking of?
1: With the word shoes? Yes. In summer?
0: Yes.
1: I mean, the first thing that comes to my mind is like squeaky on a basketball court, but that's not a summer sound.
0: No, it's shoes? More broad than that.
1: More sound of shoes? I mean, the only other thing I can think of is just like the
2: people running.
0: No.
1: Sound of shoes?
0: It's a specific shoe. Come on. It's the summer. It's the sound, the shoe of summer.
1: The shoe of summer?
0: So simple.
1: The shoe of summer?
0: Yeah.
1: But it's a sound?
0: Yeah. And the name of the shoe is the sound that it makes.
1: The name of the Nike. Reebok. I'm trying to think of the sound of shoes. Adidas.
0: I think we're getting way more. I really didn't think this was going to be this complicated.
1: The sound? The name of the shoe is the sound it
0: makes? Yes.
1: Sandals. Flip-flops!
0: There we go.
1: That took so long.
0: Thanks for being along for the journey as you heard Alan try to guess the word flip-flop. That's the sound of summer.
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5: 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I used to think that I didn't belong, I didn't fit in church, and I didn't understand Christian culture. 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It says, the body is a unit. Though it is made up of many parts, and though all its parts are many, they form one body. So it is with Christ. And it says, now you are the body of Christ, and each one of you is a part of it. 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
1: You know, the people who encourage also need encouragement too. And so just want to give a quick shout out this morning to teachers and pastors and coaches. If there's any part of your job that requires encouragement, shout out to you. I still

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1: So as I was trying to get to sleep last night, my brain was just moving and it wasn't landing on anything specific, but I was just thinking about all sorts of things. I could just tell that I was almost kind of wanting a distraction from my thoughts just kind of racing. And when that happens, you know, sometimes I'll like listen to music or just something before bed, or I'll just start praying. And I've realized that I want to grow more in my habit of prayer, or more in my response to prayer, not just when I'm stressed, but going, okay, I really believe that having a relationship with God is exactly that. It is a relationship. And last night as I was going to bed, I thought, I don't spend enough time listening once I've prayed. That there's this silence that I think I sometimes avoid, when really it's just an opportunity to listen to what God might say in response to what I've shared with him. And so that's what I mean by relationship, realizing like absolutely pray and share with what's on your heart to God and tell him all those things, but then don't stop short. Like finish that experience by just pausing and listening to see if he wants to say anything in response.
0: Kind of reminds me of how much power there is of just being in the silence too. I know I've seen people recommend this before, how we're constantly like just in our lives in general, we're always taking stuff in, right? Constantly. We need to be like constantly be taking something in. But if we're constantly taking something in, especially if we're praying for something, how are we going to be able to listen to what God is seeking to tell us?
1: Yeah. So if you're anything like me, where it's not necessarily praying you need to get in the habit of, but it's just not stopping short and actually finishing that opportunity to listen.
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0: This is Life 97.3, Mornings with Jill and Alan. And if you're anything like me, you want to get in a better habit of prayer, but specifically the aspect of prayer where you realize that it is truly a relationship with God, that it's about you sharing what's on your heart, but giving space for him to share with you back.
1: Well, yeah, like if you sometimes struggle with just praying to God, like openly, honestly, having a conversation with him, I love, and I learned this years ago from a friend of mine, and it's really stuck with me for a long time. Like she would always, whenever she'd be going to work in the morning or going home, she would always like pretend Jesus was literally sitting in the passenger seat with her. And she would just have a conversation exactly like she would if one of her good friends or family members was sitting in the passenger seat with her. And I actually think about that and seek to try to like talk to God and talk to Jesus in that same way that he's just there in the passenger seat in your car with you.

Sometimes you just need a reminder that God is still taking care of things. I'm Kelly. It's Life 97.3. The flowers are blooming again. Birds found breakfast this morning. And somehow in the midst of all of that, God is still taking care of you too.

0: It sounds counterintuitive, but isn't it true that sometimes it can feel more comfortable being exhausted than resting? Hey, I'm Kelly. It's Life 97.3. Like, at least exhaustion feels productive. The other day, I had a few open hours and it had been a few days since I kind of just took some time to rest. And the thing was, I didn't really even know what I needed, and I felt uncomfortable trying to rest. Because, I don't know, like when we're tired, at least you can point to all the things that you have done, right? Maybe the people that you've served, the tasks that you've checked off of your list. But rest, it feels different. And I think it also requires some trust. And that trust is that the world is going to keep going on. It's going to keep spinning, even if you choose to slow down for even just a minute. And maybe most importantly, that God still loves you, even when you slow down. You hear me? Psalm 23 says, "He makes me lie down in green pastures." God literally makes you to rest, not because you have earned it or checked everything off your to-do list, but because a good shepherd knows when his sheep need rest. So friend, if you're carrying some guilt right now, even thinking about the concept of rest, I hope you'll be reminded today that it's okay to slow down. Rest is not a reward for finishing the work. Rest is a gift that God wants you to enjoy.
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Life 97.3, hey, I'm Kelly. This next one is brand new from Chandler Moore called God, I'm Just Grateful. This song is a raw reminder of God's grace in both the high and low seasons of life. Recognizing that even when we don't deserve it or couldn't earn it, God keeps you on his mind and continuously makes a way.

0: Well, thank you, thank you, thank you to Grand Rapids for showing up this Tuesday. I'm Kelly. It's Life 97.3. Our first On the Road with Jill and Alan hit the road this last Tuesday, and we went to Grand Rapids. We were in the parking lot of Bloomer's Garden Center, and we got to meet so many friends, new and old, and gosh, we had so much fun, and I just wanted to say thank you again for joining us. We had so, so much fun, and we're so excited for more stops that are coming this summer. And I actually am very excited to announce that we have two more locations that have been added since the last time I talked to you. Okay. So ready for this? This is like new, brand new information. Okay. So on Tuesday, August 18th, we're going to be going back to Virginia and we'll be in the parking lot of Canary's Kitchen and Coffee House. We're so excited for that one. We actually had the chance to partner with them in the past and we're so excited to be back. And then our friends at Carrie Bean Coffee Shop on Thursday, August 20th in Shell Lake, we're going to be there as well. Again, Jill and Alan, they'll be broadcasting live 7 to 9 a.m. on both of those dates. So these are brand new locations just added yesterday. You can check out all the locations where Jill and Alan will be on the road this summer at life973.com.
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0: 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I'm Kelly. 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Friend, it's not what you do that earns you anything. No, with God, you don't have to chase love. You actually start from it.
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Well, now that it's summer, we're officially in VBS season. I'm Kelly. It's Life 97.3. I've got some of my favorite memories of summer from Vacation Bible School. 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

0: If you've ever been caught in an unexpected rain, maybe even this week, you know it's not very fun to be standing in it, right? Hey, I'm Kelly. It's Life 97.3. You know, recently I have been thinking about how driving around right now, walking around, seeing the spring and summer come to life around us. You know, we're looking at flowers. Eventually we'll see gardens and there's all these brilliant colors. And it's so easy to celebrate that beauty, right? It happens in our own lives. Looking around at maybe some of the growth and the perspective and answered prayers, it's so much easier to celebrate those things because they look so beautiful, right? But it's a whole other thing to love the conditions that act like produced those things. You know, but some of the most beautiful things in your life, I'm guessing that they only exist because you walked through things in some seasons that you never would have chosen. If you're in a rainy season today, and I'm not just talking about the rain outside, I just pray that you will not lose heart. You see, the flowers, they're not here yet, but it doesn't mean they're not growing. No rain, no flowers.
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2: Summer is a season of growth. Gardens stretch toward the sun, and things that were planted begin to flourish. Maybe you're hoping for growth in your own life, too. The Bible says, "He who began a good work in you will carry it on to completion." God hasn't forgotten about you. He's still working, still growing something good in your life, even if it's taking longer than you expected. So if you'd like to know more about the purpose that God has for your life, you can text the word NEW to 41224.

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Life 97.3, I'm Kelly. This next one is a summer throwback song from Cutlass, and I'll be honest with you, it was a little painful to realize that this song is 21 years old. Ah, how is that possible? But this is a great one. It's called Better Is One Day.

0: January 1 is not the only time for fresh beginnings. Hey, I'm Kelly. It's Life 97.3. Someone told me the other day that they were writing in their journal and wrote the words, "It's June." And they said, "It's so strange, but I had this kind of almost irrational sense of hope when I read those words back. It's June. Like, I can just start over. Like, everything is figureoutable." June is actually in the middle of the year. And maybe you've gotten to a point where, you know, you tried some things in early January and they kind of faded a little bit. But you know what? June being in the middle of the year is proof that the middle can still be the beginning. Today, you can start fresh, okay? January is not the only time for fresh beginnings. It's June, and there is fresh hope right here.
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on my mind. You know, the nice thing about a storm is that you can guarantee it's going to end. I'm Kelly. It's Life 97.3. If you're in a stormy situation right now, don't give up hope. It will come to an end. And God provides a rainbow.

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I'm Kelly. It's Life 97.3. People just like you, maybe even you listening right now, have partnered with us to share hope across the Northland. 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

0: There's a certain gift in nostalgia. Hey, I'm Kelly. It's Life 97.3. You know, the other day I was kind of going back through some old playlists, listening to songs that I had not heard in a long time. And just, there's something so significant about nostalgia. Sometimes I think it gets like a bit of a bad rap. But the thing is, I don't think nostalgia is always about, you know, going back in time. Sometimes it's about remembering a piece of yourself that you accidentally set down somewhere along the way. You know, maybe it's a song from college, or it's an old photo. It's a conversation that you had with someone who knew you years ago. And suddenly you're transported back, not just to that place in time, but you're reminded of what mattered to you or what excited you and who you were becoming at that time. Not everything in the past in your life does belong in your future. However, I think nostalgia has this way of revealing to us what is worth carrying forward. Because I think when you look back, that's when you see that God has been faithful in every single season and in every single version of you. So maybe as you get a little nostalgic in your own life, see it as this gift. It's not an invitation to go back, but maybe it's a reminder of what you don't want to leave behind.
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When God is doing something new in your life, it doesn't always mean you need new stuff to do it. I'm Kelly, it's Life 97.3. The Bible says you lack nothing. Use what God gave you.

0: Maybe God's answer to your prayer sometimes isn't in the form of a solution, but instead some comfort. I'm Kelly. It's Life 97.3. Have you ever gotten a hug from somebody that you love at just the right time? You know that it doesn't necessarily change your circumstances, but it does bring you some comfort and peace in a time that you really need it. I heard someone say recently that when they are talking to God, sometimes what they'll ask is for God to just give them a hug. And I mean, obviously it's not going to be like a physical hug like it is from a person, but hugs can show up in some really interesting ways. Like maybe it's like a friend that calls you at just the right time. Or maybe it's as you're driving to work or driving home and you see a sunrise or a sunset and it just kind of brings this comfort. Or maybe there's a moment of peace you didn't expect or a canceled plan that led to some rest that you desperately needed. The thing is, I don't know, I feel like when I ask God for something specific, I'm often looking for one particular answer. But the truth is that God knows exactly what your soul needs before you can even figure it out for yourself. Every now and then, maybe what you need, it's not a fix, but instead it's a reminder that He is with you.
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Well, we kicked off Mornings with Jill and Allen on the road this Tuesday, and we're ready for more this summer. I'm Kelly. It's Life 97.3. We just released the last two locations for Mornings with Jill and Allen on the road. 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

0: two things can be true at the same time. I'm Kelly. It's Life 97.3. Friend, I don't know about you, but there are moments in life where I forget that joy doesn't wait for me to catch up. There might be times in your life where you're experiencing some really big difficulties. Maybe right now you're in the midst of a struggle you never expected. But I know, and I can tell you confidently, that your joy does not have to wait for that grief to catch up. So much of life is learning to hold both things at the same time. I read this quote the other day that it's sticking with me. It's called These Days. It says, "I keep hope in one pocket and grief in the other. Like coins, I never know how to handle change. But to move forward, I have to feel both." It's so true. Friend, in this life, you will experience both things at the same time, and people you love will as well. And it's difficult, but to move forward, you have to be able and willing to feel both things, knowing full well that God, He understands what you're going through. And He says, "And even still, in the midst of all of it, I offer you my hope and my joy and my peace and my love." Receive that today.
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2: 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You're seen, you're known, and deeply valued by God. 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

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I'm Kelly. 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Friend, nothing God creates is rushed. Not fruit, not seasons, not you.

0: You know what's exhausting? Always feeling like you have something to prove. Hey, I'm Kelly. It's Life 97.3. You ever feel like you spend a lot of energy trying to convince other people that you're capable or successful or worthy? Yeah, same. But what if we flip the script a little bit? What if instead of focusing on proving yourself, you focus on improving yourself? And I don't mean like this constant work so that you are just this like total perfect person. Like that's just not going to happen. But proving yourself, that depends on other people's opinions. While improving yourself, that's about growth. One is leaving you constantly looking for approval while the other leaves you moving forward. So today, I just want to encourage you, maybe worry a little less about proving who you are and spend that energy becoming who God is shaping you to be.
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Have you ever been annoyed by a delay that actually ended up helping you? Yeah, me too. I'm Kelly. It's Life 97.3. The other day, I actually ended up sitting in my car for a few extra moments before going inside. And while I was scrolling on my phone, a downpour just rolled through. Sometimes the delay is the gift.

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0: It's fun. It's maybe chaotic. It's community. Oh, it's Jill and Alan taking their morning show on the road. I'm Nikki. It's Life 97.3. And yeah, it's so much fun. They're taking their morning show, broadcasting live all over the Northland this summer. They were just in Grand Rapids. And their next stop is June 25th in Superior. So they're going to be setting up on the sidewalk near 2540 Coffee House. And yeah, there's going to be fun to be had. We hope that we get to see you there too. But we have a whole bunch of stops on the tour, the Northland tour. So if you want to find out where and when Jill and Alan are going to be broadcasting live, well, you can find out more at life973.com.
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Hey, I'm Nikki. Here is another chance to focus on Jesus in the middle of maybe what you might be considering a busy day. Yeah, let's keep our eyes on him. It's for King and Country.

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0: You know what I've realized about surrendering things to God? Most of the time, I don't actually want to surrender it. I want to manage it. You too? I'm Nikki. It's Life 97.3. Like I want to hold on to the situation and think about it one more time, replay that conversation, or come up with plan B, C, and D. And then ask God to bless whatever I've already decided. But surrender, it looks different, right? It's saying, God, I trust you more than I trust my ability to figure this out. And that's especially hard when it comes to your kids, maybe your marriage, your finances, your future, the thing keeping you up at 2 a.m. So maybe today's surrender really isn't some big dramatic moment. Maybe it's just simply opening your hands and saying, God, I've carried this as far as I can, and now I'm trusting you with it. Because the truth is, God never asked us to carry everything. He just asked us to bring everything to him. And if you've been white-knuckling something lately, you're not alone, but maybe this is your reminder. The safest place for it has never actually been in your hands anyway. It's always been his.
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Another summer throwback song there for you on Life 97.3. That was Nicole C. Mullen. You'll be hearing some of those worship songs that maybe take you back to summer camp throughout the summer on Life 97.3.

Life 97.3, I'm Nikki. This is the latest song from Zach Williams called Wait For Me. You know, you can actually see him coming up this fall. I'll tell you all about it right after this. Hey!

0: Wouldn't it be cool to hear that song live? Well, you could. Hey, I'm Nikki. It's Life 97.3. That's Zach Williams, Wait For Me. And he's coming to the deck. He's bringing his Revival Nights tour October 29th. So this is going to be a great show. Now, I know October, it feels like forever away. But honestly, it's not that far. It's going to go fast. We know that Minnesota summers, Wisconsin summers, Northland summers, they go fast. And so if you want to find out more about the concert itself, maybe you want to take that link and invite somebody. 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

0: So will you praise him anywhere? I'm Nikki. It's Life 97.3. You know, boldness has been a recurring theme in my life recently. Like, multiple stories of people being bold for Jesus. You know, bringing prayer to their teen basketball team. A pastor, you know, just being willing to pray with anyone, anywhere, and sharing that gospel. So many encouraging moments of people bringing Jesus because their faith matters. And they want more people to know about the love and the hope of Jesus that they have. And it's really inspiring to me, too, because I know that love and I know that hope, and I want more people to know that, too. So I guess I'm taking it as a challenge, and I hope that it maybe challenges you, too. And, you know, if you don't yet know the hope and love of Jesus, well, I mean, first just start by praying, you know, just talk to God. It's a good place to start. When you seek him, you will find him. And I got some resources for you, too. If you want to know a little bit more, like, what does that even mean to follow Jesus, to have him as part of your life? Well, you can text the word new to 41224. Follow Jesus. Know his hope. Know his love. And then let's share it.
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0: You never know what's going to happen when Jill and Alan go on the road. Well, Superior, get ready. They're coming. Hey, I'm Nikki. It's Life 97.3. And yeah, Jill and Alan from The Morning Show, they're hitting the road all summer long, broadcasting live in different places across the Northland. And so the next stop is June 25th in Superior. They're actually going to be setting up on the sidewalk near 2540 Coffee House over there on Belknap. So from 7 to 9 a.m., if you are around, which or you can plan to be, because, man, it is a lot of fun. It's a lot of chaos, a lot of laughter, a lot of fun, and live radio. So that's the next stop. 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Life973.com.
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You know, I think that sometimes we let life just kind of get to us. I think today we say, oh no, I'm going to take back my joy. I'm taking back my hope. And I'm remembering all that Jesus has promised. It's Life 97.3. Fear's gone.

0: Can we talk about how nobody prepares you for what I like to call the middle years? Hey, I'm Nikki. It's Life 97.3. Like, you're old enough to know better, young enough to still have dreams, tired enough to need a nap, and busy enough that, well, you'll actually never take one. Am I right? You're helping your kids figure out life while sometimes still trying to figure out your own. But here's what I do love about this season. We're not who we were 20 years ago. We've survived things. We've learned things. We've seen God's faithfulness in ways that our younger selves couldn't have imagined. So if you're feeling a little stuck this afternoon, if you are feeling the middle, yeah, I was too. Remember this. You're not behind. You're not washed up. You're not done becoming who God created you to be. And some of the best chapters happen right in the middle of the story.
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1: 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Thank you for the uplifting music. 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

Warning, there will be trials and tribulations that come our way. 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

0: It's fun. It's maybe chaotic. It's community. Oh, it's Jill and Alan taking their morning show on the road. I'm Nikki. It's Life 97.3. And yeah, it's so much fun. They're taking their morning show, broadcasting live all over the Northland this summer. They were just in Grand Rapids. And their next stop is June 25th in Superior. So they're going to be setting up on the sidewalk near 2540 Coffee House. And yeah, there's going to be fun to be had. We hope that we get to see you there too. But we have a whole bunch of stops on the tour, the Northland tour. So if you want to find out where and when Jill and Alan are going to be broadcasting live, well, you can find out more at life973.com.
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You know what I've realized about surrendering things to God? Most of the time, I don't actually want to surrender it. I want to manage it. You too? I'm Nikki. It's Life 97.3. Like I want to hold on to the situation and think about it one more time, replay that conversation, or come up with plan B, C, and D. And then ask God to bless whatever I've already decided. But surrender, it looks different. Right? It's saying, God, I trust you more than I trust my ability to figure this out. And that's especially hard when it comes to your kids, maybe your marriage, your finances, your future, the thing keeping you up.

0: 2 a.m. So maybe today's surrender really isn't some big dramatic moment. Maybe it's just simply opening your hands and saying, God, I've carried this as far as I can, and now I'm trusting you with it. Because the truth is, God never asked us to carry everything. He just asked us to bring everything to him. And if you've been white-knuckling something lately, you're not alone, but maybe this is your reminder. The safest place for it has never actually been in your hands anyway. It's always been his.
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0: The way out of the valley is through. I'm Nikki. It's Life 97.3. And you know, God can meet you in the places of grief and sadness and loneliness. You're not alone. He'll meet you and take you through.
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Hey, it's Jill Tracy, and that was Seth Schleeder. Oh, I love what he said on Threads just the other day. He says, your attention will grow your affection, and your affection will decide your allegiance. Be very careful with what gets your attention.

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0: This story comes from when my daughter was six. If you've got a story, text it to me, 888-720-9730. Maybe I'll make someone else in the Northland laugh with it. Alyssa, when she was six, was eating an orange one day. We were having lunch together on a nice summer afternoon. And as she was peeling her orange, a little bit of the juice squirted into her eye, which, you know, can sting a little bit, a little uncomfortable. So as I was helping her to clean it out, she looked at me and she said, "It's much better in your mouth than in your eye." And I said, "Yep, yes it is."
2: 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Matthew 11, 28 through 30 says, "Come to me, all you who are weary and burdened, and I will give you rest. 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Now, after some struggles and growth, I can take hold of this promise.
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Life 97.3. Okay, just in case, what is it that you keep in your car all summer long? Alicia says, an umbrella. Oh, for sure. You're out somewhere, it starts to pour. You don't want it to dampen the whole day. Yeah, I heard it.

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1: 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How good it is.
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